0: breathe. Shut everything else off and turn us up. 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
3: Moose weather.
4: A cloudy night, fog patches overnight down to 13. Monday, cloudy, maybe showers, reaching 23. Sun and clouds, slight chance of showers, a high of 25 on Tuesday.
3: Hey, Cash Bay, you're going to want to turn this one up.
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4: Moose weather.
5: A cloudy night, fog patches overnight down to 13. Monday, cloudy, maybe showers, reaching 23. Sun and clouds, slight chance of showers, a high of 25 on Tuesday.
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3: Moose weather.
4: A cloudy night, fog patches overnight down to 13. Monday, cloudy, maybe showers reaching 23. Sun and clouds, slight chance of showers, a high of 25 on Tuesday.
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4: A cloudy night, fog patches overnight down to 13. Monday, cloudy, maybe showers, reaching 23. Sun and clouds, slight chance of showers, a high of 25 on Tuesday.
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4: A cloudy night, fog patches overnight down to 13. Monday, cloudy, maybe showers, reaching 23. Sun and clouds, slight chance of showers, a high of 25 on Tuesday.
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0: A cloudy night, fog patches overnight down to 13. Monday, cloudy, maybe showers, reaching 23. Sun and clouds, slight chance of showers, a high of 25 on Tuesday.
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0: weather.
1: A cloudy night, fog patches overnight down to 13. Monday, cloudy, maybe showers, reaching 23. Sun and clouds, slight chance of showers, a high of 25 on Tuesday.
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1: A cloudy night, fog patches overnight down to 13. Monday, cloudy, maybe showers, reaching 23. Sun and clouds, slight chance of showers, a high of 25 on Tuesday.
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Yeah. 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
1: 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Oh snap! Oh snap! 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
2: 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It's true that it will be just as impairing to drivers and that you should still plan ahead and always drive sober. 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
1: Good morning, I'm Richard Coffin. Provincial police are investigating a fatal single-vehicle collision on Highway 11 in Martin River. The Temiskaming OPP says the crash happened just after 10:30 Saturday night on Highway 11 near Richfield Road in Martin River, with officials confirming the only person in the vehicle died. Police say their identity is not being released at this time, pending notification of next of kin and further investigation. The highway was closed for several hours after the collision. Witnesses or anyone with information on the crash is asked to contact police. The future of Northern Ontario's highways was one point of discussion last week between the Federation of Northern Ontario Municipalities and the province. Ontario's Associate Minister of Forestry and Forest Products, Kevin Holland, was in Kappus Casing and met with FNOM President Dave Plourd. He's also the town's mayor. FNOM says Holland was there to discuss Ontario's forest sector roadmap and its three core pillars for supporting workers, businesses, and forestry communities. Their conversation also touched on highways, including the short-term safety and capacity improvements identified by the Northern Transportation Task Force, and how improvements can support the longer-term four-laning of Highways 11 and 17. Officials say it was a productive discussion. The health unit says two sightings of blue-green algae in Callander Bay have been reported this month, with the most recent sighting reported to the Ministry of Environment, Conservation and Parks on August 20th. Officials say sampling done by the ministries confirmed the presence of harmful blue-green algae. The health unit's advising residents and visitors of Callander Bay to use caution when using the lake water. They add there is a risk that harmful toxins can be produced by blue-green algae. It's election day in three federal ridings. Last month, Prime Minister Mark Carney called for by-elections today in Ontario's Beaches, East York, Chicoutimi, Lafjord, and Quebec, and BC's North Vancouver, Capilano. Two of the vacant seats were held by Liberals and one by the Conservatives before being vacated. And with a school bell about to ring, the union representing many of Canada's food safety experts is warning federal cuts are weakening the system that keeps unsafe food off grocery shelves and out of school lunchboxes. The Professional Institute of the Public Service of Canada says more than 1,300 Canadian Food Inspection Agency employees have been affected by workforce reductions. Along with protecting and strengthening the scientific expertise families rely on, the union's calling on Ottawa to base workforce decisions on evidence, transparency, and public risk, publish a public risk assessment and workforce plan before eliminating more scientific or technical positions, and more.
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5: Moose FM Sports. The Jays won 7-0 over the Mariners. They head to Cleveland for a huge series against the Guardians, who currently hold the final AL wildcard spot. Game 1 is on Tuesday. Football. The BC Lions beat the winless Ottawa Redblacks 45-24. And U.S. Open Tennis. Canadians Denis Shapovalov and Leila Fernandez both won yesterday. They are advancing to round number 2.
6: Moose weather.
5: Cloudy, a chance of showers this afternoon, 23 the high today. Tonight, 17, and then tomorrow, showers ending in the morning and 24.
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5: Moose weather.
6: Cloudy, a chance of showers this afternoon, 23 the high today. Tonight, 17, and then tomorrow, showers ending in the morning and 24.
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1: Good morning, I'm Richard Coffin. Provincial police are investigating a fatal single-vehicle collision on Highway 11 in Martin River. The Temiscaming OPP says the crash happened just after 10:30 Saturday night on Highway 11 near Richfield Road in Martin River, with officials confirming the only person in the vehicle died. Police say their identity is not being released at this time, pending notification of next of kin and further investigation. The highway was closed for several hours after the collision. Witnesses or anyone with information on the crash is asked to contact police. The future of Northern Ontario's highways was one point of discussion last week between the Federation of Northern Ontario Municipalities and the province. Ontario's Associate Minister of Forestry and Forest Products, Kevin Holland, was in Kappus Casing and met with FNOM President Dave Plourde. He's also the town's mayor. FNOM says Holland was there to discuss Ontario's forest sector roadmap and its three core pillars for supporting workers, businesses, and forestry communities. Their conversation also touched on highways, including the short-term safety and capacity improvements identified by the Northern Transportation Task Force, and how improvements can support the longer-term four-laning of Highways 11 and 17. Officials say it was a productive discussion. The health unit says two sightings of blue-green algae in Callander Bay have been reported this month, with the most recent sighting reported to the Ministry of Environment, Conservation and Parks on August 20th. Officials say sampling done by the ministries confirmed the presence of harmful blue-green algae. The health unit's advising residents and visitors of Callander Bay to use caution when using the lake water. They add there is a risk that harmful toxins can be produced by blue-green algae. It's election day in three federal ridings. Last month, Prime Minister Mark Carney called for by-elections today in Ontario's Beaches, East York, Chicoutimi, Lafjord, and Quebec, and BC's North Vancouver, Capilano. Two of the vacant seats were held by Liberals and one by the Conservatives before being vacated. And with a school bell about to ring, the union representing many of Canada's food safety experts is warning federal cuts are weakening the system that keeps unsafe food off grocery shelves and out of school lunchboxes. The Professional Institute of the Public Service of Canada says more than 1,300 Canadian Food Inspection Agency employees have been affected by workforce reductions. Along with protecting and strengthening the scientific expertise families rely on, the union's calling on Ottawa to base workforce decisions on evidence, transparency, and public risk, publish a public risk assessment and workforce plan before eliminating more scientific or technical positions, and more.
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3: Moose FM Sports, the Jays won 7-0 over the Mariners. They head to Cleveland for a huge series against the Guardians, who currently hold the final AL wildcard spot. Game one is on Tuesday. Football, the BC Lions beat the winless Ottawa Redblacks 45-24. And U.S. Open tennis, Canadians Denis Shapovalov and Leila Fernandez both won yesterday. They are advancing to round number two.
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3: Cloudy, a chance of showers this afternoon, 23 the high today. Tonight, 17, and then tomorrow, showers ending in the morning and 24.
4: How you feeling? You okay? How's everything? You get a lot of that these days, huh?
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5: Cloudy, a chance of showers this afternoon, 23 the high today. Tonight, 17, and then tomorrow, showers ending in the morning and 24.
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1: Good morning, I'm Richard Coffin. Provincial police are investigating a fatal single-vehicle collision on Highway 11 in Martin River. The Temiscaming OPP says the crash happened just after 10:30 Saturday night on Highway 11 near Richfield Road in Martin River, with officials confirming the only person in the vehicle died. Police say their identity is not being released at this time, pending notification of next of kin and further investigation. The highway was closed for several hours after the collision. Witnesses or anyone with information on the crash is asked to contact police. The future of Northern Ontario's highways was one point of discussion last week between the Federation of Northern Ontario Municipalities and the province. Ontario's Associate Minister of Forestry and Forest Products, Kevin Holland, was in Kappus Casing and met with Phnom President Dave Plourde. He's also the town's mayor. Phnom says Holland was there to discuss Ontario's forest sector roadmap and its three core pillars for supporting workers, businesses, and forestry communities. Their conversation also touched on highways, including the short-term safety and capacity improvements identified by the Northern Transportation Task Force, and how improvements can support the longer-term four-laning of Highways 11 and 17. Officials say it was a productive discussion. The health unit says two sightings of blue-green algae in Callander Bay have been reported this month, with the most recent sighting reported to the Ministry of Environment, Conservation and Parks on August 20th. Officials say sampling done by the ministries confirmed the presence of harmful blue-green algae. The health unit's advising residents and visitors of Callander Bay to use caution when using the lake water. They add there is a risk that harmful toxins can be produced by blue-green algae. It's election day in three federal ridings. Last month, Prime Minister Mark Carney called for by-elections today in Ontario's Beaches, East York, Chicoutimi-Lefjord in Quebec, and BC's North Vancouver-Capilano. Two of the vacant seats were held by Liberals and one by the Conservatives before being vacated. And with a school bell about to ring, the union representing many of Canada's food safety experts is warning federal cuts are weakening the system that keeps unsafe food off grocery shelves and out of school lunchboxes. The Professional Institute of the Public Service of Canada says more than 1,300 Canadian Food Inspection Agency employees have been affected by workforce reductions. Along with protecting and strengthening the scientific expertise families rely on, the union's calling on Ottawa to base workforce decisions on evidence, transparency, and public risk, publish a public risk assessment and workforce plan before eliminating more scientific or technical positions, and more.
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3: Moose FM Sports. The Jays won 7-0 over the Mariners. They head to Cleveland for a huge series against the Guardians, who currently hold the final AL wildcard spot. Game 1 is on Tuesday. Football. The BC Lions beat the winless Ottawa Redblacks 45-24. And U.S. Open tennis. Canadians Denis Shapovalov and Leila Fernandez both won yesterday. They are advancing to round number 2.
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3: Cloudy, a chance of showers this afternoon, 23 the high today. Tonight, 17, and then tomorrow, showers ending in the morning and 24.
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1: The countdown has begun. 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
3: Moose weather. Cloudy, a chance of showers this afternoon, 23 the high today. Tonight, 17, and then tomorrow, showers ending in the morning and 24.

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1: Good morning, I'm Richard Coffin. Provincial police are investigating a fatal single-vehicle collision on Highway 11 in Martin River. The Temiskaming OPP says the crash happened just after 10:30 Saturday night on Highway 11 near Richfield Road in Martin River, with officials confirming the only person in the vehicle died. Police say their identity is not being released at this time, pending notification of next of kin and further investigation. The highway was closed for several hours after the collision. Witnesses or anyone with information on the crash is asked to contact police. The future of Northern Ontario's highways was one point of discussion last week between the Federation of Northern Ontario Municipalities and the province. Ontario's Associate Minister of Forestry and Forest Products, Kevin Holland, was in Kapuskasing casing and met with FNOM President Dave Plourd. He's also the town's mayor. FNOM says Holland was there to discuss Ontario's forest sector roadmap and its three core pillars for supporting workers, businesses, and forestry communities. Their conversation also touched on highways, including the short-term safety and capacity improvements identified by the Northern Transportation Task Force, and how improvements can support the longer-term four-laning of Highways 11 and 17. Officials say it was a productive discussion. The health unit says two sightings of blue-green algae in Callander Bay have been reported this month, with the most recent sighting reported to the Ministry of Environment, Conservation and Parks on August 20th. Officials say sampling done by the ministries confirmed the presence of harmful blue-green algae. The health unit's advising residents and visitors of Callander Bay to use caution when using the lake water. They add there is a risk that harmful toxins can be produced by blue-green algae. It's election day in three federal ridings. Last month, Prime Minister Mark Carney called for by-elections today in Ontario's Beaches, East York, Chicoutimi-Lafjord in Quebec, and BC's North Vancouver-Capilano. Two of the vacant seats were held by Liberals and one by the Conservatives before being vacated. And with a school bell about to ring, the union representing many of Canada's food safety experts is warning federal cuts are weakening the system that keeps unsafe food off grocery shelves and out of school lunchboxes. The Professional Institute of the Public Service of Canada says more than 1,300 Canadian Food Inspection Agency employees have been affected by workforce reductions. Along with protecting and strengthening the scientific expertise families rely on, the union's calling on Ottawa to base workforce decisions on evidence, transparency, and public risk, publish a public risk assessment and workforce plan before eliminating more scientific or technical positions, and more.
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5: Moose FM Sports. The Jays won 7-0 over the Mariners. They head to Cleveland for a huge series against the Guardians, who currently hold the final AL wildcard spot. Game 1 is on Tuesday. Football. The BC Lions beat the winless Ottawa Redblacks 45-24. And U.S. Open tennis. Canadians Denis Shapovalov and Leila Fernandez both won yesterday. They are advancing to round number 2.
6: Moose weather.
5: Cloudy, a chance of showers this afternoon, 23 the high today. Tonight, 17, and then tomorrow, showers ending in the morning and 24.
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2: Moose weather.
3: Cloudy, a chance of showers this afternoon. 23 the high today. Tonight 17, and then tomorrow showers ending in the morning and 24.
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1: Good morning, I'm Richard Coffin. Provincial police are investigating a fatal single-vehicle collision on Highway 11 in Martin River. The Temiskaming OPP says the crash happened just after 10:30 Saturday night on Highway 11 near Richfield Road in Martin River, with officials confirming the only person in the vehicle died. Police say their identity is not being released at this time, pending notification of next of kin and further investigation. The highway was closed for several hours after the collision. Witnesses or anyone with information on the crash is asked to contact police. The future of Northern Ontario's highways was one point of discussion last week between the Federation of Northern Ontario Municipalities and the province. Ontario's Associate Minister of Forestry and Forest Products, Kevin Holland, was in Kappus Casing and met with FNOM President Dave Plourde. He's also the town's mayor. FNOM says Holland was there to discuss Ontario's forest sector roadmap and its three core pillars for supporting workers, businesses, and forestry communities. Their conversation also touched on highways, including the short-term safety and capacity improvements identified by the Northern Transportation Task Force, and how improvements can support the longer-term four-laning of Highways 11 and 17. Officials say it was a productive discussion. The health unit says two sightings of blue-green algae in Callander Bay have been reported this month, with the most recent sighting reported to the Ministry of Environment, Conservation and Parks on August 20th. Officials say sampling done by the ministries confirmed the presence of harmful blue-green algae. The health unit's advising residents and visitors of Callander Bay to use caution when using the lake water. They add there is a risk that harmful toxins can be produced by blue-green algae. It's election day in three federal ridings. Last month, Prime Minister Mark Carney called for by-elections today in Ontario's Beaches, East York, Chicoutimi-Lafjord in Quebec, and BC's North Vancouver-Capilano. Two of the vacant seats were held by Liberals and one by the Conservatives before being vacated. And with a school bell about to ring, the union representing many of Canada's food safety experts is warning federal cuts are weakening the system that keeps unsafe food off grocery shelves and out of school lunchboxes. The Professional Institute of the Public Service of Canada says more than 1,300 Canadian Food Inspection Agency employees have been affected by workforce reductions. Along with protecting and strengthening the scientific expertise families rely on, the union's calling on Ottawa to base workforce decisions on evidence, transparency, and public risk, publish a public risk assessment and workforce plan before eliminating more scientific or technical positions, and more.
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3: Moose FM Sports, the Jays won 7-0 over the Mariners. They head to Cleveland for a huge series against the Guardians, who currently hold the final AL wildcard spot. Game 1 is on Tuesday. Football, the BC Lions beat the winless Ottawa Redblacks 45-24. And U.S. Open tennis, Canadians Denis Shapovalov and Leila Fernandez both won yesterday. They are advancing to round number 2.
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3: Cloudy, a chance of showers this afternoon, 23 the high today. Tonight, 17, and then tomorrow, showers ending in the morning and 24.
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3: Moose weather.
4: Cloudy, a chance of showers this afternoon, 23 the high today. Tonight, 17, and then tomorrow, showers ending in the morning and 24.
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1: Good morning, I'm Richard Coffin. Provincial police are investigating a fatal single-vehicle collision on Highway 11 in Martin River. The Temiscaming OPP says the crash happened just after 10:30 Saturday night on Highway 11 near Richfield Road in Martin River, with officials confirming the only person in the vehicle died. Police say their identity is not being released at this time, pending notification of next of kin and further investigation. The highway was closed for several hours after the collision. Witnesses or anyone with information on the crash is asked to contact police. The future of Northern Ontario's highways was one point of discussion last week between the Federation of Northern Ontario Municipalities and the province. Ontario's Associate Minister of Forestry and Forest Products, Kevin Holland, was in Kappus Casing and met with FNOM President Dave Plourd. He's also the town's mayor. FNOM says Holland was there to discuss Ontario's forest sector roadmap and its three core pillars for supporting workers, businesses, and forestry communities. Their conversation also touched on highways, including the short-term safety and capacity improvements identified by the Northern Transportation Task Force, and how improvements can support the longer-term four-laning of Highways 11 and 17. Officials say it was a productive discussion. The health unit says two sightings of blue-green algae in Callander Bay have been reported this month, with the most recent sighting reported to the Ministry of Environment, Conservation and Parks on August 20th. Officials say sampling done by the ministries confirmed the presence of harmful blue-green algae. The health unit's advising residents and visitors of Callander Bay to use caution when using the lake water. They add there is a risk that harmful toxins can be produced by blue-green algae. It's election day in three federal ridings. Last month, Prime Minister Mark Carney called for by-elections today in Ontario's Beaches, East York, Chicoutimi-Lafjord in Quebec, and BC's North Vancouver-Capilano. Two of the vacant seats were held by Liberals and one by the Conservatives before being vacated. And with a school bell about to ring, the union representing many of Canada's food safety experts is warning federal cuts are weakening the system that keeps unsafe food off grocery shelves and out of school lunchboxes. The Professional Institute of the Public Service of Canada says more than 1,300 Canadian Food Inspection Agency employees have been affected by workforce reductions. Along with protecting and strengthening the scientific expertise families rely on, the union's calling on Ottawa to base workforce decisions on evidence, transparency, and public risk, publish a public risk assessment and workforce plan before eliminating more scientific or technical positions, and more.
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3: Moose FM Sports, the Jays won 7-0 over the Mariners. They head to Cleveland for a huge series against the Guardians, who currently hold the final AL wildcard spot. Game one is on Tuesday. Football, the BC Lions beat the winless Ottawa Redblacks 45-24. And U.S. Open tennis, Canadians Denis Shapovalov and Leila Fernandez both won yesterday. They are advancing to round number two.
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3: Cloudy, a chance of showers this afternoon, 23 the high today. Tonight, 17, and then tomorrow, showers ending in the morning and 24.
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1: 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Here's a look at what's happening around town.
2: Bingo! 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For more information, call 705-753-0644. That is 705-753-0644. So come on down and enjoy bingo night at Our Ladies of Sorrows Church.
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5: Cloudy, a chance of showers this afternoon, 23 the high today. Tonight, 17, and then tomorrow, showers ending in the morning and 24.
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1: Good morning, I'm Richard Coffin. Provincial police are investigating a fatal single-vehicle collision on Highway 11 in Martin River. The Temiskaming OPP says the crash happened just after 10:30 Saturday night on Highway 11 near Richfield Road in Martin River, with officials confirming the only person in the vehicle died. Police say their identity is not being released at this time, pending notification of next of kin and further investigation. The highway was closed for several hours after the collision. Witnesses or anyone with information on the crash is asked to contact police. The future of Northern Ontario's highways was one point of discussion last week between the Federation of Northern Ontario Municipalities and the province. Ontario's Associate Minister of Forestry and Forest Products, Kevin Holland, was in Kapuskasing casing and met with Phnom President Dave Plourde. He's also the town's mayor. Phnom says Holland was there to discuss Ontario's forest sector roadmap and its three core pillars for supporting workers, businesses, and forestry communities. Their conversation also touched on highways, including the short-term safety and capacity improvements identified by the Northern Transportation Task Force, and how improvements can support the longer-term four-laning of Highways 11 and 17. Officials say it was a productive discussion. The health unit says two sightings of blue-green algae in Callander Bay have been reported this month, with the most recent sighting reported to the Ministry of Environment, Conservation and Parks on August 20th. Officials say sampling done by the ministries confirmed the presence of harmful blue-green algae. The health unit's advising residents and visitors of Callander Bay to use caution when using the lake water. They add there is a risk that harmful toxins can be produced by blue-green algae. It's election day in three federal ridings. Last month, Prime Minister Mark Carney called for by-elections today in Ontario's Beaches, East York, Chicoutimi-Lefjord, and Quebec, and BC's North Vancouver-Capilano. Two of the vacant seats were held by Liberals and one by the Conservatives before being vacated. And with a school bell about to ring, the union representing many of Canada's food safety experts is warning federal cuts are weakening the system that keeps unsafe food off grocery shelves and out of school lunchboxes. The Professional Institute of the Public Service of Canada says more than 1,300 Canadian Food Inspection Agency employees have been affected by workforce reductions. Along with protecting and strengthening the scientific expertise families rely on, the union's calling on Ottawa to base workforce decisions on evidence, transparency, and public risk, publish a public risk assessment and workforce plan before eliminating more scientific or technical positions, and more.
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3: Moose FM Sports, the Jays won 7-0 over the Mariners. They head to Cleveland for a huge series against the Guardians, who currently hold the final AL wildcard spot. Game 1 is on Tuesday. Football, the BC Lions beat the winless Ottawa Redblacks 45-24. And U.S. Open tennis, Canadians Denis Shapovalov and Leila Fernandez both won yesterday. They are advancing to round number 2.
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3: Cloudy, a chance of showers this afternoon, 23 the high today. Tonight, 17, and then tomorrow, showers ending in the morning and 24.
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4: Weather. Cloudy, a chance of showers this afternoon, 23 the high today. Tonight, 17, and then tomorrow, showers ending in the morning and 24.
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3: Moose weather.
4: Cloudy, a chance of showers this afternoon, 23 the high today. Tonight, 17, and then tomorrow, showers ending in the morning and 24.
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4: Moose weather. Cloudy, a chance of showers this afternoon, 23 the high today. Tonight, 17, and then tomorrow, showers ending in the morning and 24.
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7: Moose weather.
8: Cloudy, a chance of showers this afternoon, 23 the high today. Tonight, 17, and then tomorrow, showers ending in the morning and 24.
9: Okay, breathe, shut everything else off, and turn us up. 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
6: Cloudy, a chance of showers this afternoon, 23 the high today. Tonight, 17, and then tomorrow, showers ending in the morning and 24.
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1: Good afternoon, I'm Richard Coffin. If you happen to see three snow machines on the move the past few weeks, the Nipissing West OPP wants to hear from you. They're investigating the theft of three snow machines along with ice fishing gear from a property on Highway 535 North in Marksday, Warren. Police say someone removed the property sometime between August 10th and 27th. All three machines are late model skidoos, including a gray Renegade, black Expedition, and tan Summit. Anyone with information is asked to contact the OPP or Crime Stoppers. Another filming advisory for the North Bay Police Service, this time involving smoke machines to simulate a house fire. Police and the city say the film production is taking place until 11:30 tonight at 212 Victoria Street. They say during filming, people may notice smoke simulating a house fire, adding it does not pose a threat to public safety. Police say they're aware of the filming and appropriate safety measures will be in place throughout the production. The mayor of Temiskaming says since the announcement by RYAM about its impending shutdown in the community, he's been highlighting the tremendous potential of the industrial site. Alain Gauthier says that's on top of speaking about the workers, families, and businesses affected by the situation. The plant produces cellulose, pulp, and coated paperboard with an economic shutdown of most operations slated for September 15th because of U.S. tariffs. Gauthier says the Temiskaming region has exceptional strengths when it comes to the forestry industry. He says within a radius of about 80 kilometers, the region has the potential to bring together three pulp mills, a softwood sawmill, and a hardwood glued laminated timber beam plant, creating significant opportunities. He says political efforts and discussions with partners are continuing. Voting's underway in all three federal by-elections. Ballots are being cast at Ontario's Beaches East York, Chicoutimi-Lefjord in Quebec, and BC's North Vancouver Capilano. Before being vacated, two of the seats were held by Liberals, with one held by the Conservatives. Polls in the Ontario and Quebec ridings close at 9:30 local time tonight, while in BC, voters have until 7 o'clock Pacific time. Elections Canada says, according to preliminary figures, some 39,500 people voted at the advance polls in the three by-elections.
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1: In sports, it's an off day for the Toronto Blue Jays. 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
6: Moose weather.
7: Cloudy, a chance of showers this afternoon, 23 the high today. Tonight, 17, and then tomorrow, showers ending in the morning and 24.
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1: Moose weather.
3: Cloudy, a chance of showers this afternoon, 23 the high today. Tonight, 17, and then tomorrow, showers ending in the morning and 24.
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0: The countdown has begun. On Tuesday, September 8th, Conseil Scolaire Catholique Franconard's 14 schools will welcome students and families for the start of the new year. 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
7: Moose weather.
8: Cloudy, a chance of showers this afternoon, 23 the high today. Tonight, 17, and then tomorrow, showers ending in the morning and 24.
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5: Cloudy, a chance of showers this afternoon, 23 the high today. Tonight, 17, and then tomorrow, showers ending in the morning and 24.
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2: 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Way I'm looking at you, whatever. 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
6: Moose weather.
7: Cloudy, a chance of showers this afternoon, 23 the high today. Tonight, 17, and then tomorrow, showers ending in the morning and 24.
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2: Moose weather.
3: Cloudy, a chance of showers this afternoon, 23 the high today. Tonight, 17, and then tomorrow, showers ending in the morning and 24.
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7: Moose weather.
8: Cloudy, a chance of showers this afternoon, 23 the high today. Tonight, 17, and then tomorrow, showers ending in the morning and 24.
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4: Cloudy, a chance of showers this afternoon, 23 the high today. Tonight, 17, and then tomorrow, showers ending in the morning and 24.
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1: Good afternoon. I'm Andrew Mendler. The mayor of Temiskaming says political efforts and discussions with partners are continuing after RYAM's temporary shutdown announcement last week. Most operations at the plant, which produces cellulose, pulp, and coated paperboard, will shut down September 15th because of U.S. tariffs. Mayor Lant Gauthier says on top of speaking about the workers, families, and businesses affected by the situation, he's highlighting the tremendous potential of the industrial site. Gauthier says that potential extends across the Temiskaming region, adding it has exceptional strengths when it comes to the forestry industry. He says within a radius of about 80 kilometers, the region has the potential to bring together three pulp mills, a softwood sawmill, and a hardwood glue laminated timber beam plant, creating significant opportunities. Another filming advisory from the North Bay Police Service, this time involving smoke machines to simulate a house fire. Police and the city say the film production is taking place today from 10 a.m. to 11:30 p.m. at 212 Victoria Street. They say during filming, people may notice smoke simulating a house fire, adding it does not pose a threat to public safety. Police say they're aware of the filming and appropriate safety measures will be in place throughout the production. If you happen to see three snow machines on the move the past few weeks, the Nipissing West OPP wants to hear from you. They're investigating the theft of three snow machines along with ice fishing gear from a property on Highway 535 North in Marksday, Warren. Police say someone removed the property sometime between August 10th and 27th. All three machines are late model skidoos, including a gray Renegade, black Expedition, and tan Summit. Anyone with information is asked to contact the OPP or Crime Stoppers. Voting is underway in all three federal by-elections. Ballots are being cast in Ontario's Beaches, East York, Chicoutimi, Le Fjord, in Quebec, and BC's North Vancouver, Capilano. Before being vacated, two of the seats were held by Liberals, with one being held by the Conservatives. Polls in the Quebec and Ontario ridings close at 9:30 p.m. tonight, while in BC, voters have until 7 p.m. local time. Elections Canada says to preliminary figures, some 39,500 people voted at the advance polls in the three by-elections.
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3: In sports, it's an off day for the Toronto Blue Jays. After sweeping Seattle on the weekend, the Jays visit Cleveland tomorrow for a series against the Guardians, who they're chasing for the final American League wildcard spot.
4: Moose weather. We can expect some showers this evening and into overnight with a low of 17. And for Tuesday, there's a chance of rain and thunder showers for tomorrow with a high of 23.
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5: Moose weather.
6: We can expect some showers this evening and into overnight with a low of 17. And for Tuesday, there's a chance of rain and thunder showers for tomorrow with a high of 23.
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3: Weather. We can expect some showers this evening and into overnight with a low of 17. And for Tuesday, there's a chance of rain and thunder showers for tomorrow with a high of 23.
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1: Good afternoon. I'm Andrew Mendler. The mayor of Temiskaming says political efforts and discussions with partners are continuing after RYAM's temporary shutdown announcement last week. Most operations at the plant, which produces cellulose, pulp, and coated paperboard, will shut down September 15th because of U.S. tariffs. Mayor Lance Gauthier says on top of speaking about the workers, families, and businesses affected by the situation, he's highlighting the tremendous potential of the industrial site. Gauthier says that potential extends across the Temiskaming region, adding it has exceptional strengths when it comes to the forestry industry. He says within a radius of about 80 kilometers, the region has the potential to bring together three pulp mills, a softwood sawmill, and a hardwood glue laminated timber beam plant, creating significant opportunities. Another filming advisory from the North Bay Police Service, this time involving smoke machines to simulate a house fire. Police and the city say the film production is taking place today from 10 a.m. to 11:30 p.m. at 212 Victoria Street. They say during filming, people may notice smoke simulating a house fire, adding it does not pose a threat to public safety. Police say they're aware of the filming and appropriate safety measures will be in place throughout the production. If you happen to see three snow machines on the move the past few weeks, the Nipissing West OPP wants to hear from you. They're investigating the theft of three snow machines along with ice fishing gear from a property on Highway 535 North in Marksday, Warren. Police say someone removed the property sometime between August 10th and 27th. All three machines are late model skidoos, including a gray Renegade, black Expedition, and tan Summit. Anyone with information is asked to contact the OPP or Crime Stoppers. Voting is underway in all three federal by-elections. Ballots are being cast in Ontario's Beaches, East York, Chicoutimi, Lefjord, and Quebec, and BC's North Vancouver, Capilano. Before being vacated, two of the seats were held by Liberals, with one being held by the Conservatives. Polls in the Quebec and Ontario ridings close at 9:30 p.m. tonight, while in BC, voters have until 7 p.m. local time. Elections Canada says to preliminary figures, some 39,500 people voted at the advanced polls in the three by-elections.
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3: In sports, it's an off day for the Toronto Blue Jays. After sweeping Seattle on the weekend, the Jays visit Cleveland tomorrow for a series against the Guardians, who they're chasing for the final American League wildcard spot.
4: Moose weather. We can expect some showers this evening and into overnight with a low of 17. And for Tuesday, there's a chance of rain and thunder showers for tomorrow with a high of 23.
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7: Moose weather.
8: We can expect some showers this evening and into overnight with a low of 17. And for Tuesday, there's a chance of rain and thunder showers for tomorrow with a high of 23.
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1: 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That is 705-753-0644. 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
7: We can expect some showers this evening and into overnight with a low of 17. And for Tuesday, there's a chance of rain and thunder showers for tomorrow with a high of 23.
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2: 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Y'all call it a moment. 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

0: Crystal Falls. You're going to want to turn this one up.
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2: Moose weather. We can expect some showers this evening and into overnight with a low of 17. And for Tuesday, there's a chance of rain and thunder showers for tomorrow with a high of 23.
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0: We can expect some showers this evening and into overnight with a low of 17. And for Tuesday, there's a chance of rain and thunder showers for tomorrow with a high of 23.
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2: Moose weather. We can expect some showers this evening and into overnight with a low of 17. And for Tuesday, there's a chance of rain and thunder showers for tomorrow with a high of 23.
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